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1: Everybody's got a problem, so do I. But we ain't gonna solve them on a Saturday night. 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

0: On me.
1: Dierks Bentley with Beers on Me. My name is Tori D. Literally one of my favorite ACM performances ever was Kane Brown doing this song, Woman, at this year's ACM. And even more favorite was Lauren Alanis' husband dancing on his chair.

wall in with Smile. My name is Tori D, and he is smiling all the way to the bank. I'm just kidding. Not really. Well, the piano makers are smiling all the way to the bank the way he threw that piano on stage over the weekend in Denver and then came out and said, yeah, I'm really super duper upset about it. And here's the thing. That's his equipment. He can do with it what he wants. Him flipping that piano over is actually no different than those old school rock guitarists like smashing their guitars on stage. You know, like what is it, AC/DC and bands like that? They used to do that all the time. Why are we upset at Morgan for doing the same thing but with a piano?

0: Darling.
1: That's Chase Matthew with Darlin. My name is Tori D. That song, okay, so here's the thing. That song, of course, is about him realizing that the woman that he's with is cheating on him with another guy who's calling her Darlin. And that song reminds me of this throwback song by Bill Withers, Who Is He and What Is He to You, which a man actually dedicated to me that I was dating. He said, yeah, I hear the song and I think of you. I never cheated on him, for the record. He just thought I was cheating on him. I don't know why. And the lyric in there is like, hey, you and I are walking down the street and there's this guy and he's looking at you and he's not even looking at me. So who is he and what is he to you? It's kind of like, who is he and why is he calling you darling?

0: lot of talk about artificial intelligence these days. But we promise you this. There's nothing artificial about us. Country's got you covered.
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got a new album coming out from that guy. It's Riley Green with Change My Mind. You can catch that album in the fall, September. In the meantime, though, he's going to be a judge on this upcoming season of The Voice. And he says he got that job because of a performance he did at the Emmy Museum. And he said he just clicked and had a really

0: has one bad habit. Jelly Roll is not okay.
1: I'm not okay.
0: And Keith is as messed up as me. Hey, at least we're all in the same boat.
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So there were rumors that Bailey Zimmerman might have fallen off of the wagon. My name is Tori D, and he had to cancel a couple shows recently, and people were like, oh, it's because he had been drinking all day, and that's why he backed out of these shows. And that's what people at the hotel said, apparently. He came out and he said, no, I was actually legitimately sick, and to everyone who believed that I'm still doing right by myself, thank you.

got Corey Kent right there with This Heart. And This Heart is so tired of having to deal with dating and talking stages and getting ghosted that she finally just decided to dedicate it to the gym. Yes, I spend more time in the gym than I do anywhere else anymore. And it's great because I can go into the gym and I can put my phone on Do Not Disturb for 2 hours. And then when I take it off Do Not Disturb, the only person who's texting me is my mom. That's how dry my phone is.

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0: George Burge with It Won't Be Long. My name is Tori D. Did you hear about this Florida teacher that's battling cancer? He ran out of sick leave to go to his chemotherapy appointment, so his coworkers at the school came together to donate over 100 days of their own time so he can keep his salary and focus on recovery. And that should restore your faith in humanity. I know it did for me, because not a lot of people would do that for the people that they work with.
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You know, I'll never forget the night I was sitting at home with my new boyfriend who I'd been dating for about 6 months, and my phone rings, and it's one of my exes who I had broken up with 2 years prior. I send it to voicemail, and he's upset that I'm spending time with my boyfriend. I guess he should have appreciated what he had when he had it.

0: today years old when I realized that apparently spraying perfume on your neck isn't good for you. My name is Tori D, and I like to think of myself as a fragrance collector. I have like over 65 different fragrances at home. And this is news to me. I've never heard this. In all my years of buying and collecting fragrances, apparently your thyroid can absorb the chemicals in the perfume. That's not necessarily the best for you, but, you know, vanity's not always healthy. That's the way I look at it.
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my words, you are going to see Taylor Sheridan producing the live action version of The MacArthur Project. It's Tori D hanging out with you. That, of course, was Hardy, Tim McGraw, Eric Church, and none other than Morgan Wallen singing on the song MacArthur, which is written by Hardy. And the song is like a generational story of land ownership. Okay, going all the way from great-great-grandpa to great-grandpa to grandpa to father to son. And I just can visually see Taylor Sheridan taking that, turning it into an entire series like he did with Yellowstone in 1923 and 1883, and doing something really big and meaningful about land ownership with MacArthur. At least I'm going to manifest that. You mark my words, and when I'm right, you're going to come back to me and you're going to say, yeah, you know what, Tori D? You were right.

0: That is Jelly Roll with Halfway to Hell. My name is Tori D, hanging out with you. And I got to say, Jelly Roll's drummer is still to this day one of the smoothest men I've ever met in my life and most attractive, okay? He really does know how to hit on a woman the right way. He approached me. We were in public in Nashville, and he said, hey, I just want to let you know you are stunning. I noticed you from across the room. You are absolutely beautiful. Gave me his name and then walked off. That is how you compliment a woman that you don't know in public.
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0: don't we keep piano makers in business, Morgan Wallen. It's Tori D hanging out with you. Of course, he destroyed a piano at his tour in Denver over the weekend and then came out and said, hey, I ain't that upset about it, because at the end of the day, it's his money and he can break whatever he wants to break on his own dang tour. Okay? Leave the man alone.
1: Yo, it's Russell Dickerson. This is Worth Your Wild. Fun fact about Worth Your Wild is Red Hot Chili Peppers are co-writers on this song because of the You're My Butterfly Sugar Baby reference in the song. Check it out right now, Worth Your Wild.

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My name is Tori D, and I can confidently say that at 38 years old, Tucker Wetmore is the only man that I'd ever be a cougar for. Don't judge me. Something about the mustache and the hair and the hips and the unbuttoned shirt that just, I don't know, does it.

0: 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And Kane Brown put some miles on it. But Shaboozy? Well, Shaboozy should not be driving.
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0: Rocky Mountain Low featuring Coe Wetzel, who, by the way, looks the best he's ever looked in his entire life. And it's a little offensive to me. He needs to calm down, okay?
1: Hey, y'all, this is Brantley Gilbert, and this is my new song, Good Damn. Good Damn is a song I wrote with my good friends Brock Berry Hill, Taylor Phillips, and a fellow you might know by the name of Hardy. And it's a song about shooting a shot, long story short. Hope y'all dig it.

0: What's up, y'all? It's Brantley Gilbert, and you just heard my new song, Good Damn. Thanks for listening.
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It is Kiki Garcia hanging with you. I've got great music on the way, bestie, as we make our way to the weekend. I've got Zach John King, Shaboozy, right now George Burge with Ride, Ride, Ride.

0: What is going on? Is it because school is mostly out? Summer's right around the corner. This week, like, flew by before I even knew it. It was like a blink of an eye, and it's almost the weekend. I can't handle it. I bought tickets for my husband and I to go to the movies this weekend because The Birdcage is back in theaters. It's celebrating, I don't know how much the anniversary is. It's a big number. I know that. But I am so excited. I cannot wait. You know, there are certain movies in my family that we quote all the time, and The Birdcage is definitely one of them. Like, I was literally just quoting it, that John Wayne line, the other day. So I cannot wait to go to the movies this weekend.
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used to swing her out there. I still see her pink bow and her brown hair. She's in the big city now, but she still calls home.

coming from Alexandra Kay with Straight for the Heart, Luke Combs with Cold as You, Florida Georgia Line, Anything Goes. You think those guys will ever get back together again? I know. I need to let go of that. I keep holding on to hope that they will, but yeah, I don't see it happening.

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1: 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I live Cowgirl. And we've got American Girl. Yes, she was an American girl. Now remember, they're all somebody's dog. 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

It is Kiki Garcia. I am so excited for the weekend. I know we still have a day to go, but we are very, very close. Bestie, Bailey Zimmerman coming up, Luke Combs. Right now, Morgan Wallen with Last Night.

0: Okay, this is so hilarious to me. There's a list out here of things that people tried once and then immediately regretted, and some of them I could not agree more on. Okay, somebody said Fireball whiskey. Maria said, this doesn't even taste like alcohol. And then I woke up several hours later in the grass. The sight of the bottle still makes me mildly nauseous. 12 years later. That is so funny. I think we all have that one alcohol that, like, we never, ever, ever want to see again. For me, it's tequila. Yeah, I'm good. Another person said, indoor cycle class at the gym. Took days for my you-know-what to recover. Yeah, we do know what. And, yeah, it's hurtful.
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0: mine.
1: What's going on, bestie? It is Kiki Garcia with you. I hope you are having a great day. We are just looking forward to the weekend. That's all I could think about. I know. I am so bad this weekend. I'll tell you why. I'm

0: Say so.
1: Say so. It's Dan and Shay. So June is a big month in 2026 because there's a couple of movies that are celebrating their anniversary. One of them is Ocean's 11. So coming up at the end of the month, it's going to be back in theaters. Totally going to see that again on the big screen. That is one of my favoriteest movies ever. And then this weekend, my husband and I are going to see The Birdcage at the movie theater. And I can't wait. It is all I could think about. I know. I don't even think, well, I'm not even sure that my husband's is as excited as I am, but I cannot wait to go. First of all, we haven't been to the movies in forever. And second of all, The Birdcage, that's like one of those movies that we quote at home all the time. It's going to be so good.
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McCreary. I got Carrie Underwood, Something in the Water. And, of course, your request, too, Kiki Garcia 26. You can find me on TikTok and on Instagram. Let me know what you're doing, what your favorite song is, and maybe if you're going to the movies this weekend.

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It is Kiki Garcia. I hope you are having a great day, bestie. I've got great music coming up, including Lainey Wilson, Somewhere Over Laredo, Kane Brown with Woman, and right now Jelly Roll with Halfway to Hell.

0: woman. It's Kane Brown. So a poll just asked, on a scale of 1 to 10, how much do you think luck plays in someone's life? The top answer was 6 or 7. Yeah, 4% of people said 1. Luck doesn't play much role at all. I don't call it luck. You know, I hate it when people say, oh, you're so lucky. You're so lucky. No, I feel like I'm blessed. I feel like God has blessed me with things that I could do, and moxie, because I just love that word. And yeah, I think that's what it's really all about. Okay, this wasn't a scientific poll either, just so you know. So they didn't really define what they considered luck, but many people included the luck of where you were born and the situation you were born into. Interesting.
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country, and she knows that it's Luke Bryan. 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

0: 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That's Kid Yourself.
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I hope you are having a great day so far and a great week, too. Hardy coming up with MacArthur. I've got Dylan Scott. And right now, Corey Kent and Co-Wetzel, Rocky Mountain.

0: Arthur, it is Hardy and Eric Church. So one time I was going to the gym with one of my besties from work, and they put us on this diet, and they didn't want me putting any creamer in my coffee, and I was a beast. Oh my gosh, I was so angry all the time, and finally I said, I don't care anymore. I'm putting creamer in my coffee. I can't take it anymore. Yeah, dieting does make you cranky. Researchers got volunteers to reduce the fat in their diets from 41% of total calories to 25%. The test subjects showed measurable increases in hostility and anger. Oh my gosh. Sometimes I go to bed and I'm like, I'm so hungry. I just want to eat something. But, you know, Ozempic changes all that, right? Mm-hmm. Winky face.
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Music all the way from Mitchell Tenpenny. I've got Chase Rice, Gonna Wanna Tonight, and Lauren Alena, All My Exes. I would love to hear from you. What's your favorite song right now? What song do you just listen to on repeat? Reach out to me and let me know. Kiki Garcia 26, Great Day to Be a Girl on Facebook. You know, you could always send me a message anywhere, and I will get back to you, I promise. I know sometimes I'm slower than others, but I try.

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Then you're in the right place. Tree Country, 1330 WTRE.

0: It is Kiki Garcia, and it is time for me to move out of here. Have a great day, be safe, and of course I'm going to talk to you soon.
1: Hey y'all, this is Dustin Lynch, and I just dropped my new song, Easy to Love. Check it out. 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This one's Easy to Love. Hope you enjoy it.

0: 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Thanks for listening.
1: 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Then you're going to need a truck that still works. 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Good thing country music's got you covered.
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2: Why he's leaving and what he's seeking. This is Network Indiana. I'm Ryan Hedrick. Chris Garton is stepping down as Indiana Senate Majority Floor Leader as he positions himself to challenge Senate Pro Tem Rod Bray. Garden broke with Bray over President Trump's push to redraw Indiana's congressional maps, a plan the Senate ultimately didn't pass. He said the job requires the full alignment with leadership. An Indianapolis father and his teenage son facing criminal charges. John Herrick explains why.
3: Police say a 9-year-old boy accidentally shot his 12-year-old brother inside their home while playing video games on Wednesday. They say they discovered a Glock handgun loaded with live ammunition inside a closet shared by the children. The father, DeMarcus Jackson, is charged with felony neglect of a dependent, while his 14-year-old son faces a charge of dangerous possession of a firearm. Jackson is also accused of telling the 14-year-old to get rid of that gun about a week ago, and he has a history of arrests in Indianapolis dating back to 2001. John Herrick, Network Indiana.
2: We are expecting to hear from Marion County Prosecutor Ryan Mears today about the 14-year-old boy that Indianapolis Metro Police arrested in the killing of an IU grad. And it's a question a lot of Hoosiers are talking about right now. Should parents be held criminally responsible if their child commits a violent crime?
4: Yes, indeed I do, because of the fact that parents should know where their child is at all times.
5: Well, I understand that this deadly act was committed by a child that was 14 years old, so not at 14. I think a 14-year-old can make decisions on their own.
2: Brett Scroggum died 2 days after he was shot in a parking garage last week. Sheriff's deputy in LaPorte County, John Samuelson, who was shot multiple times in an emergency room, was escorted to a rehabilitation facility in Chicago yesterday. This is Network Indiana.
6: The thought of my sons growing up without me inspired me to quit smoking.
7: I talked to my doctors, and then I threw away all my cigarettes, ashtrays, and lighters.
8: I started exercising instead of smoking.
6: Getting support from friends online kept me on track.
7: Staying away from alcohol when I was first quitting was key.
6: Instead of smoking after I ate, I'd get up and take a walk.
8: I missed having a cigarette in my hand, so I'd hold a pen or a straw, anything.
6: Until I knew I wouldn't give in to temptation, I spent more time with my friends who didn't smoke.
7: I went to places that were smoke-free.
6: I didn't stay quit the very first time I tried.
8: I kept on trying, and I learned something each time.
7: Do whatever it takes.
8: No matter how many times it takes.
6: I quit.
7: I quit.
8: I quit.
6: We did it, so can you.

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1: This is Hoosier Ag Today's Friday Farm Market Preview, and Angie Setzer joins us from Consus Ag Consulting. It has been a week of liquidation. We've done chart damage. Do we bounce back from it potentially today, Angie?
2: I think so. I do think that we'll see some folks potentially take their risk off the table. I think it's not only been fund liquidation length, the longs selling their position that has been in this market. I think you have had new shorts come into play as well. Some folks that have been bearish this thing for a while coming in and aggressively selling it. It would not surprise me in the least if they were to cash in some of those bets and walk away. We usually get any sort of bounce after a big traumatic type move. It would not surprise me in the least, but to see a bit of a bounce before we went into the weekend.
1: That's Angie Setzer, and I'm Andy Eubank. Hoosier Ag Today, Indiana's Farm Network.
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1: The New World screwworm has breached the U.S. border and important opportunities to celebrate Indiana Ag. This is Hoosier Ag Today. I'm Greg Allen. A flesh-eating livestock parasite has resurfaced in Texas. USDA confirmed Wednesday that New World screwworm was found in a three-week-old calf in South Texas, marking the first U.S. case of the pest since the 1960s. C.J. Miller reports how this could impact cattle producers right here in Indiana.
2: This is an animal health issue. This is not a food safety issue. So consumers do not have to be concerned about this.
3: That's Dr. Ron Lemonager, beef extension specialist with Purdue University. He says while a 20-kilometer quarantine zone is active around the impacted site in Texas, local climate shifts mean herds across Indiana and Michigan aren't completely immune during the warmer months.
2: The fly does not like 40-degree temperatures and below. So that gives us some protection in this part of the country. That doesn't mean to say that we can't get it in the summertime. And the heat has migrated north, and so we don't get as cold as soon as we used to.
3: He notes the most immediate threat to cattle across the Midwest would come from either interstate animal transport or wildlife movement.
2: Any warm-blooded animal is susceptible to the infection. If we monitor wounds, okay, anytime we get blood, cows that are calving, for example, navel cords on newborn calves or newborn animals of any kind, those are particularly vulnerable. The animal that does not have any wounds or blood on the surface are probably immune to it. But anytime we've got a wound or blood, those are the animals that are going to be the most vulnerable.
3: Lemonager adds that as the USDA accelerates its sterile fly release program to collapse the pest population, Midwestern cattle producers should brace for short-term market volatility driven by psychology rather than a genuine concern for direct infection.
2: Until everybody understands that's not been following this all along, they could react somewhat negatively to this news, but the reality is that it does not affect food safety. And that's a key point from the standpoint of volatility in the marketplace.
3: As federal officials race to contain the parasite, Lemonager urges Indiana cattle producers to monitor their animals closely and stay on top of any updates that come from the Indiana State Board of Animal Health. I'm C.J. Miller.
1: June marks the opening of two important opportunities to celebrate Indiana agriculture. The Indiana State Department of Agriculture is now accepting entries for its annual agriculture photo contest through June 30th. According to Lieutenant Governor Micah Beckwith,
4: this is a great chance for, talented photographers all over the state to submit their photos having to do with anything agriculture, you know, on the farm, agritourism, conservation, all of those things that, you know, embody our agriculture ecosystem here in Indiana.
1: Winners will be honored during the celebration of agriculture at the State House. At the same time, nominations are being accepted for Indiana's prestigious AgriVision Award. Established in 2007, the award is the highest agricultural honor presented by the state.
4: It's not just, you know, farming. It could be, the biotechnology. It could be just technological advances. It could be engineering. It could be farming. I mean, it could be everything in between. This is really just encompasses anyone that has anything to do with making Indiana agriculture as great as it can be.
1: Nominations for the AgriVision Award are open through July 1st, with the winner to be recognized during this year's celebration of agriculture by Lieutenant Governor Micah Beckwith and ISDA Director Don Lamb. Find these stories and more on our website, HoosierAgToday.com. I'm Greg Allen.
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5: On June 3rd, Ironman Development, along with the City of Greensburg, hosted a special event with an exciting announcement. The announcement is that a building for a multifamily 88-unit apartment complex has begun. The company preceding this project is Ironman Development, and co-owner Joe Blake showed deep thrill in this project. Other event speakers included individuals with the Indiana Economic Development Corporation and Mayor Joshua Marsh, all of which explained how this complex will improve the local economy, improve housing for families of all ages, and even bring in new citizens to Decatur County. The site will be located at 200 South Broadway in Greensburg, which is the site of the former jail. The project is expected to be completed by the summer of 2027. Governor Braun announced on Thursday that the Capital Group, one of the world's largest and most experienced active fund managers, will expand its operations in Carmel, creating up to 200 new high-wage jobs by the end of 2028. Governor Braun states that Indiana is the perfect destination to support Capital Group's growth now and for years to come. Thanks to our state's logistical advantages and a collaborative commitment to a vibrant, livable communities, Indiana is retaining and attracting an impressive ecosystem of skilled talent. Capital Group expansion will create hundreds of new high-wage career opportunities, and we look forward to the company's continued partnership in accelerating job growth for Hoosiers. Capital Group will invest $13.5 million to expand its presence at 118-211 North Meridian Street in Carmel, which is one of the company's primary client service hubs. The expansion reflects Capital Group's ongoing efforts to evolve its global footprint in line with client and business needs, building greater scale and capability in key service hubs to support a long-term growth and deliver client outcomes. The company will begin hiring client service and operation roles immediately. 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

0: 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It partnered with Aspen Place Assisted Living in Greensburg, where residents participated in leading troop meetings and activities through the year. The troop worked towards several badges, including Girl Scout Way, First Aid, Bugs, Fair Play, and Dance. This unique program helped create a sense of community for both the girls and the senior residents that extends far beyond the traditional Girl Scout troop experience. To celebrate a successful first year, the troop gathered for a pizza party and planted flowers at their final meeting. They were grateful to Aspen Place Assisted Living for opening their doors and helping make this program possible. A huge thanks to Decatur County United Fund for funding this program and making all of it possible. They're excited to announce that Decatur County United Fund has awarded an additional grant for the coming year, which allows us to expand and strengthen the intergenerational group. Through continued community support, they will create more opportunities for girls of all ages to learn, serve, and connect.
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2: For today, mostly sunny skies, a warm, humid day, the high temperature 85. For tonight, increasing clouds, slight chance of a shower, thunderstorm late tonight, low temperature 66. Saturday, mostly cloudy, warm, humid, with scattered showers and thunderstorms. High temperature tomorrow, 83 degrees. Sunday, warm, humid, with scattered showers and thunderstorms. And Sunday's high, 82. Have a great day. 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
8: 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We're talking forgotten wages, old bank accounts, refunds, insurance payouts, stock dividends, and more. 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

0: 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And Kane Brown put some miles on it. But Shaboozy? 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
14: How the discovery of New World screwworm in Texas could impact cattle producers here in Indiana. I'm C.J. 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
15: This is an animal health issue. 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So consumers do not have to be concerned about this.
14: That's Dr. Ron Lemonager, beef extension specialist with Purdue University. 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
15: Any warm-blooded animal is susceptible to the infection. 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But anytime we've got a wound or blood, those are the animals that are going to be the most vulnerable.
14: 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I'm C.J. Miller, Hoosier Ag Today News.
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0: We've got Keith. Mr. Believe. We've got Kenny. 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And we've got Kane. Put some miles on. And that's just some of the case. Country music's got you covered.
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3: 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Now, you can see the same thing our investigators are seeing and help identify stations that may be charging unfair prices. So far, we've received more than 160 complaints about potential gas gouging, and we're investigating each one of them. These complaints, combined with our own monitoring, have led us to opening formal investigations into over 10 major retailers and wholesalers. Also, we've made official inquiries on nearly 100 additional retailers about their pricing. These investigations are going to take time. We are only going where the facts lead us and where, like all professional investigations, such facts exist. The moment we take the next step, we'll let you know. We remain committed to holding accountable anyone who exploits Hoosiers during this emergency.
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4: On June 3rd, Ironman Development, along with the City of Greensburg, hosted a special event with an exciting announcement. The announcement is that a building for a multifamily 88-unit apartment complex has begun. The company preceding this project is Ironman Development, and co-owner Joe Blake showed deep thrill in this project. Other event speakers included individuals with the Indiana Economic Development Corporation and Mayor Joshua Marsh, all of which explained how this complex will improve the local economy, improve housing for families of all ages, and even bring in new citizens to Decatur County. The site will be located at 200 South Broadway in Greensburg, which is the site of the former jail. The project is expected to be completed by the summer of 2027.
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1: Good Friday morning. We better enjoy the weather today because rain chances will move back in during the weekend. Today, mostly sunny, warm, and rather humid. High temperature 85. Tonight, increasing clouds. Slight chance of a shower or thunderstorm late tonight. Low temperature 66. During the day Saturday, mostly cloudy, warm, humid, scattered showers and thunderstorms. Tomorrow's high temperature 83. And on Sunday, warm, humid with scattered showers and thunderstorms. No all-day rains. And Sunday's high 82. Enjoy the weather today for Tree Country 1330. 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
2: 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Crude oil futures retreated sharply at Thursday's close as easing Middle East tensions and hopes for progress in U.S.-Iran negotiations reduced some of the market's geopolitical risk premium. Crude was down $2.77 at $93.25 a barrel. The average price for Indiana unleaded gas was $3.55. That's 69 cents lower than the national average. Yesterday's ending corn bids from Indiana ethanol plants, $4.54 in Portland. In Marion and North Manchester, both $4.34. Climbers, $4.29. $4.39 in Alexandria. Union City, $4.55. And $4.19 at Rensselaer. Louis Dreyfus in Claypool is paying $11.54 for beans delivered by the end of June. I'm Greg Allen, Hoosier Ag Today, Indiana's Farm Network.
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6: For today, mostly sunny skies, a warm, humid day, the high temperature 85. For tonight, increasing clouds, slight chance of a shower or thunderstorm late tonight, low temperature 66. Saturday, mostly cloudy, warm, humid with scattered showers and thunderstorms, high temperature tomorrow 83 degrees. Sunday, warm, humid with scattered showers and thunderstorms, and Sunday's high 82. Have a great day for Tree Country 1330. 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
7: High school sports are where glue guys have a chance to develop, where they learn that intangibles are just as important as skill.
6: Developing glue guys is one of the things that makes high school sports essential. 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I'm IHSAA Commissioner Paul Neidig. 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This is celebrating their impact. This is honoring their pride. This is your IHSAA. This

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4: Good Friday morning. We better enjoy the weather today because rain chances will move back in during the weekend. Today, mostly sunny, warm, and rather humid. High temperature 85. Tonight, increasing clouds. Slight chance of a shower, thunderstorm late tonight. Low temperature 66. During the day Saturday, mostly cloudy, warm, humid, scattered showers and thunderstorms. Tomorrow's high temperature 83. And on Sunday, warm, humid, with scattered showers and thunderstorms. No all-day rains. And Sunday's high 82. Enjoy the weather today for Tree Company 1330. 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
10: 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The moment we take the next step, we'll let you know. We remain committed to holding accountable anyone who exploits Hoosiers during this emergency.
9: To file a complaint, go to IndianaConsumer.com.
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2: 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It partnered with Aspen Place Assisted Living in Greensburg, where residents participated in leading troop meetings and activities through the year. The troop worked towards several badges, including Girl Scout Way, First Aid, Bugs, Fair Play, and Dance. 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To celebrate a successful first year, the troop gathered for a pizza party and planted flowers at their final meeting. They were grateful to Aspen Place Assisted Living for opening their doors and helping make this program possible. A huge thanks to Decatur County United Fund for funding this program and making all of it possible. They're excited to announce that Decatur County United Fund has awarded an additional grant for the coming year, which allows us to expand and strengthen the intergenerational group. Through continued community support, they will create more opportunities for girls of all ages to learn, serve, and connect.
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4: For today, mostly sunny skies, a warm, humid day, and a high temperature 85. For tonight, increasing clouds, slight chance of a shower, thunderstorm late tonight, low temperature 66. Saturday, mostly cloudy, warm, humid, with scattered showers and thunderstorms. High temperature tomorrow, 83 degrees. Sunday, warm, humid, with scattered showers and thunderstorms, and Sunday's high, 82. Have a great day. For Tree Country 1330, this is Randy Alice.
5: Marks the opening of two important opportunities to celebrate Indiana agriculture. This is Hoosier Ag Today. I'm Greg Allen. The Indiana State Department of Agriculture is now accepting entries for its annual agriculture photo contest through June 30th. According to Lieutenant Governor Micah Beckwith,
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1: 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Open 7 days a week for lunch and dinner. It's the Summer Concert Series on WTRE, brought to you by Russ Hubler Ford. What makes a great summer day? Good music and fast cars. So put the top down and crank up the stereo. And take a little ride with us.

0: This hour brought to you by El Chile Poblano, 1921 North Greensburg Crossing. Burritos, enchiladas, tacos, fajitas. What's for lunch at El Chile Poblano?
1: This is Tom Hunter, Superintendent of Greensburg Schools, and on behalf of the Greensburg School Board, I would like to say congratulations to the class of 2026. 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Your determination, resilience, and spirit have brought you to this important moment, and you should be incredibly proud of all that you've accomplished. As you step into the next chapter of your lives, remember that success is not only measured by achievements, but also by the impact you make on others and the courage you show in pursuing your dreams. Whether your path leads to college, careers, military service, or new adventures, know that your future is filled with endless possibilities. The world ahead is awaiting your talents, ideas, and leadership. Continue to believe in yourselves, embrace every opportunity, and never stop learning and growing. Carry forward the lessons, friendships, and experiences that have shaped you during your past 13 years. Once again, congratulations to the class of 2026. Your journey is only beginning, and your best days are still ahead. We wish you happiness, success, and a bright future.
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3: On June 3rd, Ironman Development, along with the City of Greensburg, hosted a special event with an exciting announcement. The announcement is that a building for a multifamily 88-unit apartment complex has begun. The company preceding this project is Ironman Development, and co-owner Joe Blake showed deep thrill in this project. Other event speakers included individuals with the Indiana Economic Development Corporation and Mayor Joshua Marsh, all of which explained how this complex will improve the local economy, improve housing for families of all ages, and even bring in new citizens to Decatur County. The site will be located at 200 South Broadway in Greensburg, which is the site of the former jail. The project is expected to be completed by the summer of 2027. Governor Braun announced on Thursday that the Capital Group, one of the world's largest and most experienced active fund managers, will expand its operations in Carmel, creating up to 200 new high-wage jobs by the end of 2028. Governor Braun states that Indiana is the perfect destination to support Capital Group's growth now and for years to come. Thanks to our state's logistical advantages and a collaborative commitment to a vibrant, livable communities, Indiana is retaining and attracting an impressive ecosystem of skilled talent. Capital's group expansion will create hundreds of new high-wage career opportunities, and we look forward to the company's continued partnership in accelerating

0: 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Thanks to the generosity of community partners, this year marked the successful launch of a new intergenerational Girl Scout troop in Decatur County. 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It partnered with Aspen Place Assisted Living in Greensburg, where residents participated in leading troop meetings and activities through the year. The troop worked towards several badges, including Girl Scout Way, First Aid, Bugs, Fair Play, and Dance. This unique program helped create a sense of community for both the girls and the senior residents that extends far beyond the traditional Girl Scout troop experience. To celebrate a successful first year, the troop gathered for a pizza party and planted flowers at their final meeting. They were grateful to Aspen Place Assisted Living for opening their doors and helping make this program possible. A huge thanks to Decatur County United Fund for funding this program and making all of it possible. They're excited to announce that Decatur County United Fund has awarded an additional grant for the coming year, which allows us to expand and strengthen the intergenerational group. Through continued community support, they will create more opportunities for girls of all ages to learn, serve, and connect.
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3: Gone with the Wind. You're listening to Network Indiana. I'm Jake McDaniel. One person died and detectives have now closed the case. Ryan Hedrick reports on the shooting in downtown Indianapolis nearly 2 weeks ago.
4: IMPD arrested Nicole Wynn Thursday. Investigators say she's the one who opened fire near a cigar lounge along South Meridian Street, shooting several people and killing Gregory Anderson. Because the shooting happened at 3 a.m., detectives relied on video footage, and that video footage gave them the break they needed. Ryan Hedrick, Network Indiana.
3: Indiana Governor Mike Braun talked about downtown violence in a Friday morning interview with 93 WIBC's Tony Katz.
5: So it's clear that we're willing to help. Now I think you've got legislators probably taking notice, because mayors and Hogsett, especially mayors, they're not doing their job.
3: A 14-year-old was arrested this week because he was accused of killing 23-year-old Brett Scroggum last week. Scroggum recently graduated from IU, and Marion County Prosecutor Ryan Mears speaking in a press conference to give an update in the shooting. The Trump administration moved hundreds of millions of dollars into new coal spending Thursday as President Trump approved upgrades that reach power plants and coal suppliers across the Midwest.
6: As a result of the $700 million investment that I'm announcing, we will protect 14 coal plants and 42 coal mines. and build two new coal plants and one massive new export terminal because we're exporting coal.
3: Trump says the plan is meant to boost steady power, support coal communities, and keep dozens of mines running, including some tied to Indiana. You're paying an average of $3.51 a gallon of gas today, says AAA. And the Indiana Fever now 5-4 after defeating the Atlanta Dream Thursday night, 83.

0: 71. They take on the New York Liberty tomorrow night for a tip-off at 8 o'clock. 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
2: Here's an update on the gas tax suspension and our consumer protection efforts during this emergency. 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Now, you can see the same thing our investigators are seeing and help identify stations that may be charging unfair prices. So far, we've received more than 160 complaints about potential gas gouging, and we're investigating each one of them. These complaints, combined with our own monitoring, have led us to opening formal investigations into over 10 major retailers and wholesalers. 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These investigations are going to take time. We are only going where the facts lead us and where, like all professional investigations, such facts exist. The moment we take the next step, we'll let you know. We remain committed to holding accountable anyone who exploits Hoosiers during this emergency.
1: To file a complaint, go to IndianaConsumer.com.
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5: This afternoon, a warm, humid afternoon with a mostly sunny sky. There'll be a few clouds around, high temperature 85. Tonight, increasing clouds, slight chance of a shower, thunderstorm, probably after midnight, low temperature at 66. Saturday, mostly cloudy, warm, humid, some scattered showers and storms. Not going to rain all day long, high temperature 83. Same thing on Sunday, warm, humid, with scattered showers and thunderstorms. Sunday's high at 82. Have a fantastic Friday afternoon for Tree Country 1330. 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
7: Screwworm has breached the U.S. border and important opportunities to celebrate Indiana Ag. This is Hoosier Ag Today. I'm Greg Allen. A flesh-eating livestock parasite has resurfaced in Texas. USDA confirmed Wednesday that New World screwworm was found in a three-week-old calf in South Texas, marking the first U.S. case of the pest since the 1960s. C.J. Miller reports how this could impact cattle producers right here in Indiana.
8: This is an animal health issue. This is not a food safety issue. So consumers do not have to be concerned about this.
9: That's Dr. Ron Lemonager, beef extension specialist with Purdue University. He says while a 20-kilometer quarantine zone is active around the impacted site in Texas, local climate shifts mean herds across Indiana and Michigan aren't completely immune during the warmer months.
8: The fly does not like 40-degree temperatures and below. So that gives us some protection in this part of the country. That doesn't mean to say that we can't get it in the summertime. And the heat has migrated north, and so we don't get as cold as soon as we used to.
9: He notes the most immediate threat to cattle across the Midwest would come from either interstate animal transport or wildlife movement.
8: Any warm-blooded animal is susceptible to the infection. If we monitor wounds, okay, anytime we get blood, cows that are calving, for example, navel cords on newborn calves or newborn animals of any kind, those are particularly vulnerable. The animal that does not have any wounds or blood on the surface are probably immune to it. But anytime we've got a wound or blood, those are the animals that are going to be the most vulnerable.
9: Lemonager adds that as the USDA accelerates its sterile fly release program to collapse the pest population, Midwestern cattle producers should brace for short-term market volatility driven by psychology rather than a genuine concern for direct infection.
8: Until everybody understands that's not been following this all along, they could react somewhat negatively to this news, but the reality is that it does not affect food safety. That's a key point from the standpoint of volatility in the marketplace.
9: As federal officials race to contain the parasite, Lemonager urges Indiana cattle producers to monitor their animals closely and stay on top of any updates that come from the Indiana State Board of Animal Health. I'm C.J. Miller.
7: June marks the opening of two important opportunities to celebrate Indiana agriculture. The Indiana State Department of Agriculture is now accepting entries for its annual agriculture photo contest through June 30th. According to Lieutenant Governor Micah Beckwith,
10: this is a great chance for talented photographers all over the state to submit their photos having to do with anything agriculture, you know, on the farm, agritourism, conservation, all of those things that, you know, embody our agriculture ecosystem here in Indiana.
7: Winners will be honored during the celebration of agriculture at the State House. At the same time, nominations are being accepted for Indiana's prestigious AgriVision Award. Established in 2007, the award is the highest agricultural honor presented by the state.
10: It's not just, you know, farming. It could be, you know, the biotechnology. It could be just technological advances. It could be so engineering. It could be farming. I mean, it could be everything in between. This is really just encompasses anyone that has anything to do with making Indiana agriculture as great as it can be.
7: Nominations for the AgriVision Award are open through July 1st, with the winner to be recognized during this year's celebration of agriculture by Lieutenant Governor Micah Beckwith and ISDA Director Don Lamb. Find these stories and more on our website, Hoosier Ag Today. I'm Greg Allen.
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0: been a long time since Morgan Wallen's days on The Voice. I still can't even believe that, you know? But sure enough, he was a contestant on The Voice. I don't know how many years it's been. It's been a long time. But he was so much younger, a whole different person, especially the way he sounded and the way he looked. So it actually turned out for the best, didn't it? I can tell you this. I was just watching Zach John King, brand new artist on the way in a few minutes, give an interview as he was about to make his CMA Fest debut yesterday. And he said it was just four years ago he was at CMA Fest when he moved to Nashville just as a spectator. So what a 4 years. He's coming up in a few minutes.
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3: On June 3rd, Ironman Development, along with the City of Greensburg, hosted a special event with an exciting announcement. The announcement is that a building for a multifamily 88-unit apartment complex has begun. The company preceding this project is Ironman Development, and co-owner Joe Blake showed deep thrill in this project. Other event speakers included individuals with the Indiana Economic Development Corporation and Mayor Joshua Marsh, all of which explained how this complex will improve the local economy, improve housing for families of all ages, and even bring in new citizens to Decatur County. The site will be located at 200 South Broadway in Greensburg, which is the site of the former jail. The project is expected to be completed by the summer of 2027.
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5: This afternoon, a warm, humid afternoon with a mostly sunny sky. There'll be a few clouds around. High temperature 85. Tonight, increasing clouds. Slight chance of a shower or thunderstorm, probably after midnight. Low temperature at 66. Saturday, mostly cloudy, warm, humid. Some scattered showers and storms. Not going to rain all day long. High temperature 83. Same thing on Sunday. Warm, humid with scattered showers and thunderstorms. Sunday's high at 82. Have a fantastic Friday afternoon for Tree Country 1330. This is Randy Ellis.
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0: Man, you got plenty of choices these days. In fact, you know what happened yesterday? Luke Bryan announced Crash My Playa for 2027. I've always wanted to start off the year at Crash My Playa. It'll be his 12th one, and yet it's still on my list. So I'm very happy he's keeping it going for another year and hope he does for many more to come. This year, Thomas Rhett is on the bill, Hardy, Dustin Lynch, of course, with his famous pool party, Brothers Osborne, Gavin Adcock, Brett Young, and they say they're going to be announcing even more.
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0: Ashley McBride from the new album Wild, just released not long ago, and she just announced tour plans too.
1: Some people think that Friday is the best day of the week. 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
6: This afternoon, a warm, humid afternoon with a mostly sunny sky. There'll be a few clouds around, high temperature 85. Tonight, increasing clouds, slight chance of a shower, thunderstorm, probably after midnight, low temperature at 66. Saturday, mostly cloudy, warm, humid, some scattered showers and storms. Not going to rain all day long, high temperature 83. Same thing on Sunday, warm, humid with scattered showers and thunderstorms. Sunday's high at 82. Have a fantastic Friday afternoon for Tree Country 1330. 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

0: So many new albums are coming out in September, and Corey Kent just added to the list last week. According to Music Row, he announced his new album, and that collaboration with Coe Wetzel will be on it. The new album, Heartland Rock and Roll, that arrives on September the 25th. And still ahead, as we get to know brand new artists all the time, we're going to check out another one, Alexandra Kay, in a few minutes. Got Luke Combs coming up and all of it next. Hang on.
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0: Now that CMA Fest is underway, well, days ago, two wonderful causes got a lot of money thanks to a lot of country artists. Jordan Davis was there along with Zach Toppin and Riley Green and others. They're all a part of the Celebrity Rock and Jock softball game, which was last Monday to benefit Folds of Honor. Over $700,000 was raised. And I heard the crowd, too. It was like record setting. So that was a good start. And then I was reading, too, about the money raised for St. Jude as a result of Darius and Friends, that concert and golf tournament that always starts off CMA Fest week, and that raised over $1 million. So good job, country artists.
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4: Killing Me, actually, I wrote here at the ranch as well. I just kind of run around hunting. We're actually in the middle of another song, and I started playing that melody just kind of out of nowhere, and I stopped both of them, and I said, this melody, I don't know where this just came from, but we got to chase it. Whenever that just kind of fell out of my brain and chased that whole idea and turned out to be a great song on the record.

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4: This afternoon, a warm, humid afternoon with a mostly sunny sky. There'll be a few clouds around, high temperature 85. Tonight, increasing clouds, slight chance of a shower, thunderstorm, probably after midnight, low temperature at 66. Saturday, mostly cloudy, warm, humid, some scattered showers and storms. Not going to rain all day long, high temperature 83. Same thing on Sunday, warm, humid with scattered showers and thunderstorms. Sunday's high at 82. Have a fantastic Friday afternoon for Tree Country 1330. This is Randy Ellis.

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That's Kenny Chesney. Save it for a rainy day. Kyle Hatch here to hang out with you on this Friday. Congratulations, we have made it to the end of the week. Let's get into the weekend with some great music.

0: A week from now, Post Malone is supposed to kick off his tour with Jelly Roll. But he said that he postponed the tour because he wanted to get new music out first. Well, we still don't know where the music is, haven't heard about it yet, and we're a week out. 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

0: Luke Bryan was at a golf event, a pro-am, and he was playing. But, of course, gets asked about his new song, Fish Hunt Golf Drink. 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He said that the song was designed for one thing, to have fun and tell the world what he loves to do and what he strives to do.
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3: 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The troop worked towards several badges, including Girl Scout Way, First Aid, Bugs, Fair Play, and Dance. 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To celebrate a successful first year, the troop gathered for a pizza party and planted flowers at their final meeting. They were grateful to Aspen Place Assisted Living for opening their doors and helping make this program possible. A huge thanks to Decatur County United Fund for funding this program and making all of it possible. They're excited to announce that Decatur County United Fund has awarded an additional grant for the coming year, which allows us to expand and strengthen the intergenerational group. Through continued community support, they will create more opportunities for girls of all ages to learn, serve, and connect.
4: Well, I hope you enjoy the nice weather across the area today, because rain chances will return for the weekend. Tonight, increasing clouds, slight chance of a shower, thunderstorm after midnight, low temperature 66. During the day tomorrow, mostly cloudy, warm, humid, with scattered showers and storms. Saturday's high temperature 83. Could rain anytime during the day, but it should not rain all day long. Same thing Sunday, warm, humid with scattered showers and storms, high of 82. And on Monday, showers and thunderstorms likely. Monday's high right around 80. Have a wonderful weekend. 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

0: I've been digging into this Kane Brown GQ article all week because it's fascinating to see how he's transformed his body. He was on a very strict 2,000 calorie a day diet. He said it was turkey and rice four times a day, and he would have three scrambled eggs. That's all he would eat. No sugar, nothing else. He said he wasn't cheating. So now we know what it takes to look like Kane Brown. Do you have that in you? Turkey and rice four times a day, three scrambled eggs, that's it? I don't think I could do it.
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9: 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Your determination, resilience, and spirit have brought you to this important moment, and you should be incredibly proud of all that you've accomplished. As you step into the next chapter of your lives, remember that success is not only measured by achievements, but also by the impact you make on others and the courage you show in pursuing your dreams. Whether your path leads to college, careers, military service, or new adventures, know that your future is filled with endless possibilities. 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Once again, congratulations to the class of 2026. Your journey is only beginning, and your best days are still ahead. We wish you happiness, success, and a bright future.
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0: I will admit I am not a hunter, but I understand that people hunt, and I'm not bothered by it. Cody Johnson is getting a whole lot of flack because he went and killed a bear. And he said he caught so much flack for shooting the bear, but if up in Alaska, they praised it. Because if you don't control a predator population like a grizzly bear, it gets out of hand really fast. You got to have all kinds of permits, tags, all these things, right? You know he followed all the rules. He didn't do anything wrong. And he was helping control a predator population. Sometimes you got to go hunting. As long as it's responsible, I'm all for it.
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0: 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You got anything good going on for the weekend? Because we're almost there. We're so close. I can taste it. If you got a good weekend planned, good on you. Just keep it locked in here. We got a great soundtrack for you all weekend long.
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3: On June 3rd, Ironman Development, along with the City of Greensburg, hosted a special event with an exciting announcement. The announcement is that a building for a multifamily 88-unit apartment complex has begun. The company preceding this project is Ironman Development, and co-owner Joe Blake showed deep thrill in this project. Other event speakers included individuals with the Indiana Economic Development Corporation and Mayor Joshua Marsh, all of which explained how this complex will improve the local economy, improve housing for families of all ages, and even bring in new citizens to Decatur County. The site will be located at 200 South Broadway in Greensburg, which is the site of the former jail. The project is expected to be completed by the summer of 2027. Governor Braun announced on Thursday that the Capital Group, one of the world's largest and most experienced active fund managers, will expand its operations in Carmel, creating up to 200 new high-wage jobs by the end of 2028. Governor Braun states that Indiana is the perfect destination to support Capital Group's growth now and for years to come. Thanks to our state's logistical advantages and a collaborative commitment to a vibrant, livable communities, Indiana is retaining and attracting an impressive ecosystem of skilled talent. Capital's group expansion will create hundreds of new high-wage career opportunities, and we look forward to the company's continued partnership in accelerating job growth for Hoosiers. Capital Group will invest $13.5 million to expand its presence at 118-211 North Meridian Street in Carmel, which is one of the company's primary client service hubs. The expansion reflects Capital Group's ongoing efforts to evolve its global footprint in line with client and business needs, building greater scale and capability in key service hubs to support a long-term growth and deliver client outcomes. The company will begin hiring client service and operation roles immediately. Additionally, Capital Group is offering relocation services to Carmel for associates based at its Hampton Roads, Virginia office, which will close at the end of 2027 as part of the company's broader global location strategy. Interested applicants can learn more and apply online. 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Thanks to the generosity of community partners, this year marked the successful launch of a new intergenerational Girl Scout troop in Decatur County. 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It partnered with Aspen Place Assisted Living in Greensburg, where residents participated in leading troop meetings and activities through the year. The troop worked towards several badges, including Girl Scout Way, First Aid, Bugs, Fair Play, and Dance. This unique program helped create a sense of community for both the girls and the senior residents that extends far beyond the traditional Girl Scout troop experience. To celebrate a successful first year, the troop gathered for a pizza party and planted flowers at their final meeting. They were grateful to Aspen Place Assisted Living for opening their doors and helping make this program possible. A huge thanks to Decatur County United Fund for funding this program and making all of it possible. They're excited to announce that Decatur County United Fund has awarded an additional grant for the coming year, which allows us to expand and strengthen the intergenerational group. Through continued community support, they will create more opportunities for girls of all ages to learn, serve, and connect.
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5: Gone with the Wind. You're listening to Network Indiana. I'm Jake McDaniel. One person died and detectives have now closed the case. Ryan Hedrick reports on the shooting in downtown Indianapolis nearly 2 weeks ago.
6: IMPD arrested Nicole Wynn Thursday. Investigators say she's the one who opened fire near a cigar lounge along South Meridian Street, shooting several people and killing Gregory Anderson. Because the shooting happened at 3 a.m., detectives relied on video footage, and that video footage gave them the break they needed. Ryan Hedrick, Network Indiana.
5: Indiana Governor Mike Braun talked about downtown violence in a Friday morning interview with 93 WIBC's Tony Katz.
7: So it's clear that we're willing to help. Now I think you've got legislators probably taking notice, because mayors and Hogsett, especially mayors, they're not doing their job.
5: A 14-year-old was arrested this week because he was accused of killing 23-year-old Brett Scroggum last week. Scroggum recently graduated from IU, and Marion County Prosecutor Ryan Mears speaking in a press conference to give an update in the shooting. The Trump administration moved hundreds of millions of dollars into new coal spending Thursday as President Trump approved upgrades that reach power plants and coal suppliers across the Midwest.
8: As a result of the $700 million investment that I'm announcing, we will protect 14 coal plants and 42 coal mines and build two new coal plants and one massive new export terminal, because we're exporting coal.
5: Trump says the plan is meant to boost steady power, support coal communities, and keep dozens of mines running, including some tied to Indiana. You're paying an average of $3.51 a gallon of gas today, says AAA. And the Indiana Fever now 5-4 after defeating the Atlanta Dream Thursday night, 83-71. They take on the New York Liberty tomorrow night for a tip-off at 8 o'clock. 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
10: 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Now, you can see the same thing our investigators are seeing and help identify stations that may be charging unfair prices. So far, we've received more than 160 complaints about potential gas gouging, and we're investigating each one of them. These complaints, combined with our own monitoring, have led us to opening formal investigations into over 10 major retailers and wholesalers. Also, we've made official inquiries on nearly 100 additional retailers about their pricing. These investigations are going to take time.

0: Starcast. 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

0: Chris Stapleton gave us all a great reminder of, how he got his house, his first house. It was Kenny Chesney recorded one of his songs. Chris Stapleton and Ronnie Bauman co-wrote Never Wanted Nothing More. 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

0: McCreary's got a pretty cool anniversary next week. He was just 17 years old the first time he performed at the Grand Ole Opry. And next week is the 15th anniversary of that date, June 11th. And, of course, he is going back to the Grand Ole Opry, back to that very first performance, doing it all over again next week.
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14: 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So far, we've received more than 160 complaints about potential gas gouging, and we're investigating each one of them. These complaints, combined with our own monitoring, have led us to opening formal investigations into over 10 major retailers and wholesalers. 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These investigations are going to take time. We are only going where the facts lead us and where, like all professional investigations, such facts exist. The moment we take the next step, we'll let you know. We remain committed to holding accountable anyone who exploits Hoosiers during this emergency.
13: To file a complaint, go to IndianaConsumer.com.
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0: Dan and Shay with their latest It Say So. And they had a cool night last night before the Stanley Cup Finals Game 2. They had a free concert outside the stadium.
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1: The Bears want a new place to bear down. I'm John Herrick. You're listening to Network Indiana. The Chicago Bears are moving closer to building a new stadium in Northwest Indiana. The team's board of directors voted on Thursday to move forward with stadium development plans in Hammond, although the exact site's not been determined. The spring legislative session in Illinois is already over. Indiana Governor Mike Braun is among the many Hoosier politicians who are welcoming the Bears to Indiana. Chicago Mayor Brandon Johnson, though, saying today this vote does not mean the move to Hammond is a done deal, and they'll do all they can to keep the Bears in Chicago. Indianapolis police calling the killing of a man and the arrest of a teenager a setback. Ryan Hedrick reports.
2: IMPD Deputy Chief of Investigations Kendall Adams says he meets regularly with community groups, but their work is focused on prevention.
3: They're working with kids that don't have family structure that you mentioned, right? When you talk about parents, what does that mean? They work in those spaces that you and I typically can't go.
2: During an announcement of charges against a 14-year-old accused of killing 23-year-old Brett Scroggum, prosecutors said they plan to seek a waiver to adult court. Adams says the city needs more mentors. Ryan Hedrick, Network Indiana.
1: A Morgantown man will spend 40 years in prison for child molesting. A Johnson County judge ordered that sentence to 44-year-old Brandon Abbott after he was convicted in April. Investigators say the abuse occurred in Franklin over a two-year period when the victim was between 7 and 9 years old. Rain is supposed to fall and be heavy at times throughout Indiana this weekend. Aaron Updike's a meteorologist with the National Weather Service in Indianapolis.
4: The boundary should start moving further south on Sunday, so we'll have some rain chances, but they'll be less than Saturday night.
1: But he says rain chances stick around through most of next week, with temperatures getting close to 90 at times. And the first ever nonstop flight from Indianapolis to San Juan's Luis Munoz Marine International Airport is scheduled to take off tomorrow morning. This is Network Indiana.
5: 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That's not right. So Senator Todd Young is fighting to end it. Young is pushing to ban Congress from trading stocks, period. And President Trump agrees.
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5: 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Young's a Marine. 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Thanks, Senator Todd Young, for doing the right thing. 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
6: Let's also ensure that members of Congress cannot corruptly profit from using insider information. 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
7: I hope you enjoy the nice weather across the area today, because rain chances will return for the weekend. Tonight, increasing clouds. Slight chance of a shower or thunderstorm after midnight. Low temperature at 66. During the day tomorrow, mostly cloudy, warm, humid with scattered showers and storms. Saturday's high temperature 83. Could rain any time during the day, but it should not rain all day long. Same thing Sunday, warm, humid with scattered showers and storms. High of 82. And on Monday, showers and thunderstorms likely. Monday's high right around 80. Have a wonderful weekend. For Tree Country 1330, this is Randy Hollis.
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0: As Jordan Davis turned this truck around, Kyle Hatch hanging out with you on this Friday. And I know you can't turn the clock back, but I've felt a whole lot more refreshed lately. A buddy of mine, we're getting older, right? And he found that if you have lion's mane mushrooms, I think it's singular, it actually helps your brain focus a little bit more. I just started taking the pills, can you tell? But honestly, I feel a bit sharper. I think he's onto something.
1: 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I got to cover off the 68.

Luke Bryan has already announced the lineup for Crash My Playa for 2027. Luke is, of course, headlining. Thomas Rhett, Hardy, Dustin Lynch bringing the Pool Party back once again. Great lineup. Presale starts next week, June 9th. The open up to the public on June 11th. I think that's Thursday.

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0: Adams on Tree Country, WTRE. 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
1: For tonight, increasing cloudiness. We have a slight chance of a shower, thunderstorm late tonight. Low temperature at 66. Saturday, mostly cloudy, warm, humid with scattered showers and thunderstorms. High temperature 83. Same thing on Sunday. Warm, humid with scattered showers and storms. High temperature 82 degrees. And on Monday, more showers and thunderstorms likely. Monday's high right around 80. Have a fantastic weekend for Tree Country 1330. 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

0: 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It's All My Exes off of Lauren's new album. 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
2: 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But unless you're young and healthy, you gotta call Big Lou, because he's like you. Older, heavier, and on meds, too. 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
4: 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When the waves come crashing down, they beg for more. When the drop-off sinks beneath them, they grit their teeth and dive headfirst. And when others quiver, conquerors stare thrills in the face with steely eyes of determination. 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

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So if you ever worry about me walking out, yeah, let me tell you something.

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2: I knew I'd see her around. I'd be at some party, she'd show up and I'd be walking out. 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I'd look

0: That's Hardy, favorite country song. I'm Kyle Hatch, going to wrap things up for me today. Great hanging out with you this week. Looking forward to getting back in here with you tomorrow, my normal time on the weekend. Until then, take care of one another. Love one another and be well.
1: 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Stop in or carry out. Place your order after 4. Chicken is from 5 to 7. Once again, Mondays are KFC Chicken Nights.
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